0: Tadeu Wilbur.
1: She's a rich girl, she don't try to hide it. 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He's a poor boy, empty as a pocket, empty as a pocket with nothing.

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I'm tempted to touch now. My thinking's twisted, like if I hit it and don't tell my missus, then things will be cool. 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I feel like a fool if I don't give you my tool. 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I know it's

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But like a cigarette, girl, you

0: flabbergasted. Why we stop?
1: When you see a black man on a horse going that fast, you just gotta let him fly.
0: You right. That's a horse horse.
1: That is a horse horse.
2: Daddy?
3: Whew. That was rough.
4: It should be fine. We'll settle in here for the night.
5: I don't know, man. And last time I was here, they weren't too welcoming outsiders.
4: Yeah, you're with me this time. Everything's gonna be all right.

0: 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It's all good. You cheated, though. That horse got like a V12, but I ain't even worried about it. I just hit a flock and I'm up. I seen you before. You from Compton, right?
1: Huh?
0: I'm sorry. Hey, Quan, get the children off the animal, please. That's his property. We don't do that. You know what I mean? I apologize about that. You have a good day. Get off my car, though.

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1: Gone, gone.
0: Right, faster than a speeding bullet. Faster than a speeding bullet with grease on it.
2: With grease on it?
0: Hair grease.
2: Hair grease.
0: Look at him go. Boogity, boogity, boogity.
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1: Even though we both know we're liars and we start each other's fires, we just know that we'll be alright. Even though we kicked out the party, cause we both hate everybody, we're the ones they wanna be like. DJ Lex.